Cause I'm only human after all, and you're only human after all. 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Don't put your blame on me.

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2: 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I'm from the dirty, but that Chico nice. 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
2: 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She brings me in a piece. 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She makes me a better man. I take her water when she's thirsty.

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I bring a coffee in the morning. She brings me in a piece. 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